0: home and that the victim was not enrolled at Cox's school. It was also determined the suspect served as a youth coach in the community and didn't meet his victim through his employment at Dr. Daniel Bright Elementary School. Officials have released a statement that Cox is no longer employed by the Cottonwood Oak Creek School District and has been reported to the Arizona Department of Education. A Maricopa County jury has found a former Prescott police officer guilty of manslaughter.
1: During the morning of June 7, 2024, officers responded to a Sycamore Drive home after reports were received that Leslie had allegedly threatened his girlfriend and tried to break down the door of an RV where she was staying. He ran away before officers arrived and was later spotted in the car when he fled again. Two officers, including 27-year-old Brian Sutton, returned to the neighborhood the next day to look for the suspect. As the other officers went around to the back of the house, Sutton spotted Leslie in the carport. Body camera video shows Sutton trying to convince Leslie to come to him, but Leslie refused. Sutton then opened fire after Leslie started running towards the house. He was taken to an area hospital, then flown to Phoenix where he died. Charges were recommended after it was determined by Arizona Department of Public Safety officials that Leslie was unarmed. Sutton was charged with manslaughter in May 2025. His trial started last Monday and lasted 5 days. Sutton is scheduled to be sentenced August 3rd, and he's facing 7 to 21 years in prison. I'm Bill Monroe reporting.
0: Due to increased bear activity, Prescott National Forest officials have temporarily closed Lower Wolf Creek Campground. Visitors should be aware of bear activity throughout the area, including Upper Wolf Creek Campground and Groom Creek Schoolhouse. In recent years, there have also been bear sightings at Lynx Campground, but that has not been the case this year. Arizona Game and Fish Department spokesman Mark Freeberg says it appears a bear is moving through and they'll leave it alone. Otherwise, it may be trapped and tranquilized.
2: If it's like a first-time offender, so to speak, we would probably just relocate it, but it also depends on what it's done, depends on a lot of the circumstances. Has it caused damage?
0: Freeberg explains what you should do if you see a bear.
2: If they're worried about their safety, wave your arm, throw rocks, throw sticks. But once that's over with, we would like for people to report the bear sighting to us, what the circumstances were, the location, any of the details. We would appreciate that.
0: Prescott National Forest officials are currently in the process of installing bear-proof trash cans and dumpsters in areas with high bear activity. The Prescott Airport Advisory Committee will hear a presentation on the potential prioritization of Transportation Safety Administration at 2 tomorrow afternoon.
3: Members of the American Federation of Government Employees Organization will present and discuss this item during the meeting in the Airport Old Terminal Building on McCurdy Drive. This follows a request made to add this item on tomorrow's agenda during a meeting last month. In addition, the committee will hear a presentation regarding administration and operational activity at the Prescott Regional Airport. During a recent update, Director Rick Kreider told the committee enplanements have increased 26% over the previous year. Currently, the airport is ranked 16th in the nation and 4th in the state, behind Phoenix Sky Harbor, Falcon Field, and Deer Valley. I'm Marty Myers reporting.
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0: In your Cattle Country weather forecast, another chance of scattered thundershowers today. Chino Valley, Prescott Valley, Dewey Humboldt, the Prescott area, Cottonwood, and the Verde Valley with a 50% chance of precipitation. Otherwise, mostly sunny and warm, low 90s, just above 90 in the Prescott Quad Cities, just below 100 in Cottonwood and the Verde Valley. Just a slight chance on into the evening, then mostly sunny and warm for the rest of the week. Low 90s in the Prescott area, low 100s in Cottonwood and the Verde Valley with 10 to 20 mile per hour winds with another slight chance. Thunder showers Thursday and Friday. That's your outlook. 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

Would you be my baby tonight? Yeah, John Michael Montgomery, classic country with Jim West. We're having fun on a Monday. As we know, nobody likes Mondays. We're trying to get through it together. Here come the Judds. Mama.

0: Yes, yes, I am old enough to know better, but at this point in life, I don't care. I just don't care. Wade Hayes is his name. I'm Jim West. Good afternoon. I think you know yours. We hope you do. And on the way, some Jody Messina and Kenny and Dolly. Yeah, Kenny Rogers and Dolly Parton.
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0: Well, what's it going to be? Heads, Carolina, or tails, California? I pick Carolina myself, yes. Jody Messina right there. Jim West with more great music on the way. We've got some classic stuff here from Lefty Frizzell on the way next.
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0: Love it a little stronger and a little deeper. It's Diamond Rio Monday afternoon with Jim West. Well, recently in Nashville, there was the CMA Fest about a week or two ago, and now they've got a three-hour televised CMA Fest special coming up on June 25th, 7 p.m. Central Time. It's going to be on ABC, and then the next day it'll be on Hulu on streaming audio and video. The CMA Fest included a whole bunch of country performers. Blake Shelton's going to be there, the band Perry Brothers, Osborne, Carly Pearce, Keith Urban, Luke Bryan. My goodness, just a whole bunch of people. Zach Topp, Riley Green, Tucker Wetmore. And again, if you're interested in watching this, it's a three-hour CMA Fest special coming up 7 p.m. Central Time on June 25th on ABC Television. And the next night, it'll be on Hulu streaming.
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0: is Marty Stewart with Hillbilly Rock here on our Country Music Monday Night Get-Together. I'm Doyle King. Tonight and tomorrow on the show, we're going to talk about country music's 15 shortest marriages. And this one was a surprise to everybody. Pretty Woman Julia Roberts and Lyle Lovett got married, and that marriage lasted 639 days. Country singer Lyle Lovett and actress Julia Roberts announced their separation with a simple statement per People: "We remain close and in great support of each other." That ended a year-and-a-half-long closely watched marriage between the beauty and country music's rugged Texan. It was a whirlwind romance if there ever was one. The pair wed just 3 days after they met and dove right into their busy careers that often left them on opposite ends of the country. After about a year, people started to wonder about who each was seen socializing with, and tongues began to wag. But the optimists always believed in love until Julia and Lyle made their divorce official after 639 days of marriage.
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0: That's Ronnie Millsap here on our Country Music Monday night. We're looking at country music's shortest marriages tonight. And there's George Jones and Dorothy Bonvillion. They were married less than a year. It was a teenage George Jones when he got married to his first wife, Dorothy, in a rush in 1950. She became pregnant just a few months later. In fact, she was 6 months pregnant when she filed for divorce, citing his violent temper and drinking problems. These were the beginnings of his wild years. Before George Jones became a country music legend, the couple did have one child together, the little scene Susan Jones, born in 1951.
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0: There's Clint Black waiting for his ship to come in here on our country music get-together for a Monday night. I'm Doyle King, and I've got another Texas-sized music set coming up. Dan Seals kicks that off next as we go bopping here on our country music Monday night.
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0: That's Dolly Parton, Linda Ronstadt, and Emmy Lou Harris together. Boy, I wish we had gotten more than just two albums from that great trio. Welcome to our Country Music Monday Night. I'm Doyle King. We're talking about the shortest marriages in country music history on the show tonight and tomorrow. This one between Carly Pearce and Michael Ray lasted 282 days. Way shorter, than the 18 months that they dated before their October 2019 wedding. That was right before the corona pandemic of 2020. Carly was gushing on her man during a visit with Taste of Country in February, but slowly started to disappear from each other's social media pages, but leading to speculation that Carly felt she had to address during her number one party roundtable for I Hope You're Happy Now. She filed for divorce June 19th of 2020. Carly Pearce and Michael Ray were married 282 days.
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0: There's Tracy Lawrence with If the Good Die Young here on our Country Music Get Together. Miley Cyrus was married to Liam Hemsworth for 239 days. Her on-again, off-again romance with Liam Hemsworth officially turned off on August 10th of 2019 when he filed for divorce less than 8 months after marrying the pop and country singer. Irreconcilable differences was the official reason, but they told People that the ever-evolving, changing as partners and individuals was the real reason they decided that this is what's best while they focused on themselves and their career. Their marriage lasted 239 days.
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0: Here's Willie with Always On My Mind, that Grammy Award winner for Willie Nelson. Got that Best Male Vocal Performance for doing that song. I'm Doyle King. We're going to be right back with another Texas-sized music set. Winona's kicking that off next.
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0: It's Trace Adkins with Every Light in the House is On here on our Country Music Monday Night Get Together. We're talking about the shortest marriages in country music history, and this one certainly qualifies at only 224 days. And we all wondered how long this one was going to last, or at least I did anyway. Billy Ray Cyrus, when he married Fire Rose on October 10th of 23, he filed for divorce in late May of 24, and TMZ broke that news without much detail. They didn't have any kids together. Officially, Cyrus said he was looking for an annulment, with May 22nd of 2024 listed as the date of separation. The marriage, he says, was obtained by fraud. And he still, I don't know if he is today or not, but it seemed like forever he was paying $5,000 a month for her housing until Fire Rose could get back on her feet.
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0: There's Restless Heart here on our Country Music Monday Night Get-Together. We're looking at the shortest marriages in country music history. Remember Gary Allen? He dated model Danette Day and even married the pinup model in late 1998. She was his second wife, and this marriage was really short-lived for reasons never made public. The couple split the following June, and their days in marriage stood at about 190. As we roll down this list, as you can probably hear, the marriages get shorter and shorter and shorter. I've got some great country music to play for you coming up, Alabama, and then a little bit later on this hour, I'll get us started on another Texas-sized music set.
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0: And Sawyer Brown with The Walk here on our Country Music Monday Night Get-Together. We're going to lay a little family tradition on you next as we get started on another Texas-sized music set. Hank Jr. kicks that off right after this quick break.
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0: It's Ronnie Millsap here on our Country Music Monday night. Tonight on the show, and tomorrow as well, we're going to be talking about the shortest marriages in country music. And Tracy Lawrence and Stacy Drew, their marriage lasted almost half a year, 180 days. 90s hitmaker Tracy Lawrence met his second wife, Dallas Cowboy cheerleader Stephanie Stacy Drew, at the Super Bowl in 1996. They married about a year later on March 15th of 97, a big, big event with 500 guests and live performances from Kenny Chesney, Tracy Byrd, and Toby Keith. There was a picture snapped a month or so later at the ACMs, but by September, their romance had soured like it got really bad. In October, the public learned of an alleged altercation between the two parties at a hotel in Nevada the month before. She accused him of physical violence, and police confirmed she sustained some injuries after that fight. And then in January of 98, Tracy Lawrence would be convicted of battery and ordered to pay $500 to a Nevada center for battered women. His record label also suspended him until he underwent counseling. And amid all of this, it was revealed that Tracy Lawrence had filed for divorce around the time of the incident, 6 months after their wedding day.
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0: That's right. It's Joe Diffie, the pickup man, here on our Country Music Monday Night Get Together. Well, I've got some great news. If you enjoyed the High Women, and boy, these girls sure sound great together. The High Women, the group formed by Amanda Shires, Brandi Carlile, Maren Morris, and Natalie Hemby, Surprise released a new album called Live at the Gorge 2023, and it just came out at the end of May. The girls said, "We weren't planning on releasing a live album, but in preparing for our upcoming reunion," wait, they're getting back together and doing a tour? Yeah, we recently listened back to the Gorge concert, and whatever happened out there that night came rushing right back. The adrenaline, the near misses, the harmonies locking in at exactly the right second, and the sound of thousands of people singing like they meant every word with their whole chest. Check this song out on my Facebook post of the night from the High Women. They're live set at the Gorge, and we're going to get to hear them on tour and back together again. Maybe they'll make a new album, too. My Facebook post of the night, you'll find it right now at Doyle King on Facebook. My first name spelled D-O-Y-L-E, Doyle King on Facebook. Feel free to give me a follow and a like. Shoot me a friend request. If you follow me, every Facebook post that I make is going to show up right there in your news feed.
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0: Here's Brooks and Dunn here on our Country Music Monday Night Get Together. I'm Doyle King. Tomorrow night on the show, we'll continue looking at the shortest marriages in country music history. I have marriages we'll talk about that lasted 12 days, 9 days, and almost 4 days. Wow. And we'll hear about them all tomorrow night if you can join me for my Tuesday night get-together right here. In the meantime, I'll kick off another Texas-sized music set, King George, who's going to be a part of Alan Jackson's final performance at Nissan Stadium in Nashville on June 27th. Old George kicks off our next set, a Texas-sized music set. Next.
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0: Crystal Gayle, Too Many Lovers. I'm Bosch. On the way, more great country coming up next, right here.
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0: Terry Clark, Better Things to Do. I'm Bosch, hanging out with you tonight. Coming up, some great songs by Tim McGraw, the Oak Ridge Boys, and David Allan Coe is next with The Ride.
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He said, "It's a long walk to Nashville."

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0: 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I'm Bosch, keeping you company with more great country coming up next, right here.
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Don Williams, Tulsa Time. I'm Bosch, having a great time keeping you company tonight, cranking up the Forrester Sisters. Mama's never seen those eyes.

0: Mike Reed, Walk on Faith. I'm Bosch. More great country coming up next right here.
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0: George Strait, Right or Wrong, I'm Bosch. Coming up, some great tunes by Shania Twain, Eddie Rabbit, and Trisha Yearwood's next with How Do I Live?
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0: Shania Twain, Love Gets Me Every Time. I'm Bosch, having a great time keeping you company tonight with more great country coming up next.
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0: That's Sawyer Brown, Betty's Being Bad. I'm Bosch. On the way, more great country coming up next right here.
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0: Toby Keith should have been a cowboy, the song that put him on the map. I'm Bosch. Coming up, some great songs by John Michael Montgomery, The Judds, and Conway Twitty's next with Linda on My Mind.
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0: John Michael Montgomery, I swear. I'm Bosch, having a great time keeping you company tonight with more great country coming up next right here.
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0: Joe Diffie, Third Rock from the Sun. I'm Bosch, having a great time hanging out with you tonight with more great country coming up next.
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0: 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I'm Bosch. On the way, some great songs by Tracy Lawrence, Alabama. And Dwight Yoakam is next with Fast As You.
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0: 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I'm Bosch, keeping you company tonight with more great country coming up next.
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0: Bern Gosden. This ain't my first rodeo. I'm Bosch, keeping you company tonight with more great country coming up next.
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0: Red Akins, That Ain't My Truck. I'm Bosch. On the way, some great songs by Steve Warner, The Judds, and Ronnie Millsap is next with Back on My Mind.
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0: 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I'm Bosch, keeping you company in the overnight with more great country coming up next right here.
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0: Tricia Yearwood and Don Henley, Walk Away Joe. I'm Bosch with more great country coming up next on your early Tuesday.
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0: George Strait, Baby's Gotten Good at Goodbye. I'm Bosch. It's Tuesday, June 16th. Happy birthday if today's your birthday. You share with Laurie Metcalf, who just won a Tony Award. She's 71. Eddie Cibrian is 53, and John Cho is 54. It's Fresh Veggies Day, National Fudge Day, and Take Your Cat to Work Day.
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0: Toby Keith, you shouldn't kiss me like this. I'm Bosch. It's Tuesday, June 16th. On this day in history in 1784, Holland forbids the wearing of orange clothes. I don't know why. On this day in 1883, the first baseball ladies' day at the Polo Grounds in New York City. And on this day in 1902, the Wizard of Oz musical first opens in Chicago on stage.
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Though the song wasn't as big of a hit on the charts as some of his others, it turned out to be a career-defining hit for Kenny Rogers. From his album Share Your Love, it's Through the Years. Shelley West, Alabama, Reba McEntire. All coming up. Here's Jody Messina.

0: When Shelley West was active during her career, she scored two number one hits, the first of which was with David Frizzell, You're the Reason God Made Oklahoma, and on her own, from the album West by West, it's Jose Cuervo. Good morning. Reba McEntire's on the way in just a little while. Some Alabama coming up next for you this morning.
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0: Throughout her career, she has scored a total of 25 number one hits, including Is There Life Out There? From the album For My Broken Heart, it's Reba McEntire. Good morning. Today is June the 16th. Billy Crash Craddock, famous for the song Rub It In, turns 87 today. Also with birthdays, Laurie Metcalf, John Cho, Daniel Brühl, Abby Elliott, and Eddie Cibrian. He turns 53. He and Leanne Rimes celebrating their 15th wedding anniversary back in April. On the way, Jerry Reed and Dwight Yoakam.
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0: From his debut album, Country Club, a career-defining song for Travis Tritt, the third single he released from the collection, I'm Gonna Be Somebody. Good morning. Thank you for having us along here on this Tuesday morning. Some Clay Walker on the way for you next.
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It's great to be able to share some country classics with you every day, and one of those timeless hits came with Marty Robbins. And don't worry, this hour, some Alan Jackson, Mark Chestnut, and also Willie Nelson, along with her mom, Naomi Winona Judd, celebrating her 62nd birthday last month, saying, "I'm not just getting older, I'm getting bolder, and I know where I'm going."

0: Jim Ed Brown made the song a hit originally. It's Alan Jackson's cover of Papa Top, getting ready for his grand finale show. That coming up in a matter of days on the 27th of June, a sold-out affair happening at Nissan Stadium and one of the biggest events in country music this year. Coming up in just a bit, some Mark Chestnut and also Willie Nelson.
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0: Forgiving can be a simple matter, but forgetting, well, that's another. It's Willie Nelson, who continues on his Outlaw Music Festival tour, which is in its 11th year. Many more dates coming up in July, including his annual 4th of July picnic, too. Some Faith Hill and John Conley are coming up for you next.
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0: last month hosting the 61st Academy of Country Music Awards in Las Vegas. This month, jumping the pond to London, England to be a part of the Harry Styles residency at Wembley Stadium. It's Shania Twain, who's announced the release date of her next album. It'll be the 24th of July, entitled Little Miss Twain. On the way, Randy Travis.
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0: for all the wrong reasons, but in all the right ways. The Bellamy Brothers celebrating their 50th anniversary this year. But, you know, even with a half century behind them, there seems to be always room for a first. The Bellamys have never headlined the Ryman Auditorium, but they'll be doing it this coming Saturday night to celebrate their career and 50 years of music. Ricky Skaggs, Alabama, Tracy Byrd coming up in just a little while. Here's George Strait's Check Yes or No.
1: It started way back in third grade.

0: Them to record from songwriter Even Stevens, famous for co-writing a number of Eddie Rabbit's hits. Ricky liked it a whole lot, but thought maybe Dolly Parton might want to record it instead. She turned it down, saying it would be better suited for a man to record. So on his album Kentucky Thunder, it became one of the cuts on that collection. And for Ricky Skaggs, his 14th and to date his last number one hit. Good morning. We got some Alabama coming up, and also Tracy Byrd.
1: Man, I love this place. I've been surfing here since I was a kid. Now, seeing my grandson out on the water, it means everything to me. Watching him and taking in the blue waves, the sea breeze, the blurry horizon.
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0: continues on his No Alibis tour this summer. It's Tracy Byrd holding on to heaven. Good morning. Today is the 16th of June. It's National Fudge Day. It's also National Vinegar Day, No Orange Clothes Day, World Sea Turtle Day. It's Tortilla Day and Cherry Tart Day, Cannoli Day, and it's Fresh Veggies Day, too, just to keep things balanced in your diet. We got some Johnny Cash coming up and some Hank Jr.
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0: 2026 marks a half century for Vince Gill since he left his home in Oklahoma to pursue a career in music. On Thursday, he kicks off his 50 years from home summer tour to celebrate in Orlando, Florida. That includes a six-night residency at the Ryman Auditorium this summer as well. We've got some Toby Keith coming up for you next right here.
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2: 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Good day. It's Tuesday, June 16th. I'm Gregory Scott reporting with local news. Minute check of your weather forecast on Cattle Country. Yavapai County Sheriff's officials have some questions after a man falls to his death at Keyhole Cave in Sedona. The fall occurred last Saturday afternoon, and more details are being released about what happened once deputies arrived on scene.
3: They did discover a climber or a rappeller, a man who was rappelling inside the cave, and he had fallen unknown amount of feet. Him and a climber friend were rappelling at Keyhole Cave when he fell.
2: YCSO spokesman Paul Wick says at this point it's not known what led to the fatal fall.
3: Deputies did conduct an investigation at the scene, and there was no foul play suspected. The circumstances surrounding the fall remain under investigation.
2: A friend who was with the climber immediately started life-saving measures, but the man died as a result of his injuries. Meanwhile, the Yavapai County Sheriff's Office has taken an 82-year-old man into custody after he allegedly exposed himself to minors at Goldwater Lake.
4: Park employees reported the incident last Thursday. When deputies arrived, they learned several kids ranging in age from 12 to 15 years old were paddleboarding when the suspect exposed himself and engaged in inappropriate behavior near the shoreline. William Lewis, who was still at the lake, was arrested.
5: After a thorough investigation, Lewis was arrested and booked on 6 counts of indecent exposure, 6 counts of public sexual indecency, and 6 counts of disorderly conduct.
4: Yavapai County Sheriff's Office spokeswoman Shailene A. Lenz says Lewis is a registered sex offender.
5: With registered sex offenders, any restrictions such as can't go within certain amount of feet from a park or a school is actually a stipulation. It's not always an automatic with the level.
4: Anyone who sees suspicious or concerning activity like this is urged to report it to their local law enforcement agency. I'm Bill Monroe reporting.
2: The Yavapai County Board of Supervisors meets at 9 tomorrow morning to consider a 10-year lease renewal with the Yavapai County Jeep Posse. The lease is for property located on Commerce Drive, also known as the Frank Pellman and Gary Kimmett Training Center. The Jeep Posse will agree to conduct volunteer search and rescue missions within Yavapai County and related functions as part of the lease. According to county officials, the posse is already established at the center, so not renewing the lease would force the group to find a new location and spend considerable time and resources moving equipment and operations. The agreement requires unanimous approval by the County Board of Supervisors. The meeting will be held in the Verde Valley Complex Hearing Room located on South 6th Street in Cottonwood. The final round of asphalt paving on Glassford Hill Road in Prescott Valley is underway.
6: Paving operations are taking place near Longlook Drive to near Spouse Drive. Crews are also conducting curb, gutter, and sidewalk placement on Glassford between Bear Path and Santa Fe Loop Road. Drainage pipe structure and culvert installation and retaining wall construction are also being completed. Prescott Valley town officials note a new traffic pattern is in place, and drivers are advised to stay alert, use caution, and follow posted signage. One lane of traffic in each direction on Glassford Hill Road will always remain open throughout construction. Periodic sidewalk and pedestrian closures may be necessary during construction. I'm Marty Myers reporting.
2: 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We'll check your Cattle Country weather forecast up next. 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
8: Your Cattle Country weather forecast. Just a slight 20% chance of some isolated thunder showers this morning and into the early afternoon. Otherwise, mostly sunny and getting hot. 93 in the Prescott Quad Cities. 103 in Cottonwood in the Verde Valley. Winds 10 to 15. Much the same tomorrow, but no threat of rain for the rest of the week. Low 90s in the Prescott Quad Cities. Low triple digits in Cottonwood in the Verde Valley. Winds 10 to 20. Right on into next weekend. Nutch forecast. I'm Gregory Scott. 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

0: They are touring the nation through much of this summer. It's Little Texas who will be celebrating the nation's 250th birthday on the 4th of July with the Beaver Creek Independence Day celebration. That is happening in Avon, Colorado. We got some Ricky Van Shelton and Travis Tritt coming up here in just a bit for you.
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0: song from early on in Travis Tritt's career. Here's a quarter, Call Someone Who Cares. If that song came out in 2026, adjusted for inflation, how much would that call be today? Well, not as much as you might think, but it just doesn't have the same flow. When you say, here's 61 cents, Call Someone Who Cares, some Brooks and Dunn and Patti Loveless are on the way next.
1: The 45th Annual Prescott Bluegrass Festival is this Saturday and Sunday. 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
2: 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Good day. It's Tuesday, June 16th. I'm Gregory Scott reporting with local news. Made a check of your weather forecast on Cattle Country. Yavapai County Sheriff's officials have some questions after a man falls to his death at Keyhole Cave in Sedona. The fall occurred last Saturday afternoon, and more details are being released about what happened once deputies arrived on scene.
4: They did discover a climber or a rappeller, a man who was rappelling inside the cave, and he had fallen unknown amount of feet. Him and a climber friend were rappelling at Keyhole Cave when he fell.
2: YCSO spokesman Paul Wick says at this point, it's not known what led to the fatal fall.
4: Deputies did conduct an investigation at the scene, and there was no foul play suspected. The circumstances surrounding the fall remain under investigation.
2: A friend who was with the climber immediately started life-saving measures, but the man died as a result of his injuries. Meanwhile, the Yavapai County Sheriff's Office has taken an 82-year-old man into custody after he allegedly exposed himself to minors at Goldwater Lake.
5: Yavapai County Sheriff's Office spokeswoman Shailene Len says they got a call from park employees at Goldwater Lake about the incident last Thursday afternoon.
6: When deputies arrived, they learned that several kids ranging in age from 12 to 15 years old were paddleboarding when a man allegedly exposed himself and engaged in inappropriate behavior near the shoreline.
5: Aylens explains the suspect is now in custody.
6: The suspect, who was still at the lake, was identified as 82-year-old William Bill Baylor Lewis, who is currently listed as a level 3 registered sex offender.
5: Lewis is facing 6 counts, each of indecent exposure, public sexual indecency, and disorderly conduct. I'm Bill Monroe reporting.
2: A man has been arrested on Interstate 40 for allegedly impersonating a law enforcement officer.
7: The lease is for property located on Commerce Drive, also known as the Frank Pellman and Gary Kimmett Training

0: The Yavapai County Board of Supervisors meets at 9 tomorrow morning to consider a 10-year lease renewal with the Yavapai County Jeep Posse. The lease is for property located on Commerce Drive, also known as the Frank Pellman and Gary Kimmett Trading Center. The Jeep Posse will agree to conduct volunteer search and rescue missions within Yavapai County and related functions as part of the lease. According to county officials, the posse is already established at the center, so not renewing the lease would force the group to find a new location and spend considerable time and resources moving equipment and operations. The agreement requires unanimous approval by the County Board of Supervisors. The meeting will be held in the Verde Valley Complex Hearing Room located on South 6th Street in Cottonwood. The final round of asphalt paving on Glassford Hill Road in Prescott Valley is underway.
1: Paving operations are taking place near Longlip Drive to near Spouse Drive. Crews are also conducting curb, gutter, and sidewalk placement on Glassford between Bear Path and Santa Fe Loop Road. Drainage pipe structure and culvert installation and retaining wall construction are also being completed. Prescott Valley town officials note a new traffic pattern is in place and drivers are advised to stay alert, use caution, and follow posted signage. One lane of traffic in each direction on Glassford Hill Road will always remain open throughout construction. Periodic sidewalk and pedestrian closures may be necessary during construction. I'm Marty Myers reporting.
0: News brought to you this.
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3: Your Cattle Country weather forecast. Just a slight 20% chance of some isolated thunder showers this morning and into the early afternoon. Otherwise, mostly sunny and getting hot. 93 in the Prescott Quad Cities. 103 in Cottonwood in the Verde Valley. Winds 10 to 15. Much the same tomorrow, but no threat of rain for the rest of the week. Low 90s in the Prescott Quad Cities. Low triple digits in Cottonwood in the Verde Valley. Winds 10 to 20. Right on into next weekend. And that's your forecast. I'm Gregory Scott. 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

0: and spend considerable time and resources moving to...
1: So conducting curb...
0: Wood. I'm Greg. The Jeep Pot Drive also...
1: A man has been arrested on Interstate 40 for allegedly impersonating a law enforcement officer.
0: Last Thursday,
1: a man has been arrested on Interstate 40 for allegedly impersonating a law enforcement officer.

Boy, the things this gentleman put up with and did just to see her smile. Here we go, Tim McGraw helping us out. We continue with the best country hits around.

0: held in the Verde Valley Complex Street in Cottonwood. I'm Greg Pohl.
1: Disorderly conduct.
0: Arrested for, a man has been arrested on impersonating a law enforcement officer. Driver on I-40. A man has been arrested on Interstate 40 for allegedly impersonating a law. News brought to you this hour. News brought to you this hour by your Cal Ranch stores. We'll check.

0: Ain't nothing wrong with meeting up in that location right there. Meet me in Montana. That, of course, Marie Osmond, Dan Seals, side by side. Well, they asked the question, what purchase under $30 solved a problem you didn't realize it was kind of draining you? Well, they asked this on Ask Reddit, and some of the responses came back like this. One said a $1 back scratcher. And my wife got me one of those about 2 weeks ago, and I'll tell you, it's made a difference for me. How about this one? Storage bins or cube organizers? This person said, I didn't realize how much visual clutter was draining me until everything actually had a place. Yep, everything in its place and a place for everything for sure. Somebody else said a door frame pull-up bar, like, you know, $25. Bought it planning to do some real workouts. Obviously, it didn't. But what actually happened was way better. So every time I walked past it, I just bang out about 3 to 4 pull-ups. And after a year of that, kind of adds up to something kind of insane. Turns out tricking yourself into consistency really beats motivation each and every time right there. So something to keep in mind. That's some good answers for sure. Charlie Daniels Band and the Devil Went Down to Georgia just moments away.
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Devil went down to Georgia. He was looking for a soul to steal. He was in a bind because he was way behind and he was willing to make a deal. When he came across this young man sawing on a fiddle and playing it hot, and the devil jumped up on a hickory stump and said, "Boy, let me tell you what. I guess you didn't know it, but I'm a fiddle player too. And if you'd care to take a dare, I'll make a bet with you. Now you play pretty good fiddle, boy, but give the devil his due. I bet a fiddle of gold against your soul, because I think I'm better than you." The boy said, "My name's Johnny, and it might be a sin, but I'll take your bet, and you're gonna regret

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And he pulled the bow across the strings and it made an evil hiss. And then a band of demons joined in. And

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And he laid that golden fiddle on the ground at Johnny's feet. Johnny said, "Devil, just come on back if you ever want to try again. 'Cause I told you once, you son of a gun, I'm

0: Simple little word right there, but some folks just can't comprehend what it means. What part of no don't you understand? Good way to put it, and I like the way she's asking it. And, of course, Lori Morgan right here at the station with the best country hits for sure. Going to get back to him, too. Love is Just a Game. What a fine sound with the Gatlin Brothers. Just moments away. And soon to follow, Randy Travis, Waiting in the Wings.
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0: Ain't nothing wrong with that combination of talent for sure. Clint Black and Wynonna, side by side right there, a bad goodbye. To wind down that set, coming up, moment or two, Born Country with Alabama, something I can relate to in principle anyway. Have that for you right around the corner and try to get some more in for you right after them.
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1: 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Good morning. 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
2: 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Good day. It's Tuesday, June 16th. I'm Gregory Scott reporting with local news. Made a check of your weather forecast on Cattle Country. Yavapai County Sheriff's officials have some questions after a man falls to his death at Keyhole Cave in Sedona. The fall occurred last Saturday afternoon, and more details are being released about what happened once deputies arrived on scene.
4: They did discover a climber or a rappeller, a man who was rappelling inside the cave, and he had fallen unknown amount of feet. Him and a climber friend were rappelling at Keyhole Cave when he fell.
2: YCSO spokesman Paul Wick says at this point it's not known what led to the fatal fall.
4: Deputies did conduct an investigation at the scene, and there was no foul play suspected. The circumstances surrounding the fall remain under investigation.
2: A friend who was with the climber immediately started life-saving measures, but the man died as a result of his injuries. Meanwhile, the Yavapai County Sheriff's Office has taken an 82-year-old man into custody after he allegedly exposed himself to minors at Goldwater Lake.
5: Park employees reported the incident last Thursday. When deputies arrived, they learned several kids ranging in age from 12 to 15 years old were paddleboarding when the suspect exposed himself and engaged in inappropriate behavior near the shoreline. William Lewis, who was still at the lake, was arrested.
6: After a thorough investigation, Lewis was arrested and booked on 6 counts of indecent exposure, 6 counts of public sexual indecency, and 6 counts of disorderly conduct.
5: Yavapai County Sheriff's Office spokeswoman Shailene A. Lenz says Lewis is a registered sex offender.
6: With registered sex offenders, any restrictions such as can't go within certain amount of feet from a park or a school is actually a stipulation. It's not always an automatic with the level.
5: Anyone who sees suspicious or concerning activity like this is urged to report it to their local law enforcement agency. I'm Bill Monroe reporting.
2: A man has been arrested on Interstate 40 for allegedly impersonating a law enforcement officer.
7: Last Thursday, Arizona Department of Public Safety personnel got a call from a driver on I-40 near Parks, which is about 25 miles from Flagstaff. Spokesman Bart Graves says a man was allegedly trying to impersonate an officer.
8: This really suspicious vehicle westbound on I-40 with red and blue lights, and oddly enough, it was a black work truck. So that was enough to make some motorists suspicious enough to call us. The suspect vehicle was a white Dodge Ram 5500 pickup truck.
7: Graves explains it doesn't appear the man actually tried to pull anyone over, but the department is seeking information from anyone who may have seen the vehicle.
8: Troopers and detectives ask anyone who witnessed the vehicle or has information related to the incident to call 1-877-4-AZ-TIPS or submit a tip online to azdps.gov/tips.
7: 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I'm Greg Paul reporting.
2: The Yavapai County Board of Supervisors meets at 9 tomorrow morning to consider a 10-year lease renewal with the Yavapai County Jeep Posse. The lease is for property located on Commerce Drive, also known as the Frank Pellman and Gary Kimmett Training Center. The Jeep Posse will agree to conduct volunteer search and rescue missions within Yavapai County and related functions as part of the lease. According to county officials, the posse is already established at the center, so not renewing the lease would force the group to find a new location and spend considerable time and resources moving equipment and operations. The agreement requires unanimous approval by the County Board of Supervisors. The meeting will be held in the Verde Valley Complex Hearing Room located on South 6th Street in Cottonwood. The final round of asphalt paving on Glassford Hill Road in Prescott Valley is underway.
9: Paving operations are taking place near Longlip Drive to near Spouse Drive. Crews are also conducting curb, gutter, and sidewalk placement on Glassford between Bear Path and Santa Fe Loop Road. Drainage pipe structure and culvert installation and retaining wall construction are also being completed. Prescott Valley town officials note a new traffic pattern is in place and drivers are advised to stay alert, use caution, and follow posted signage. One lane of traffic in each direction on Glassford Hill Road will always remain open throughout construction. Periodic sidewalk and pedestrian closures may be necessary during construction. I'm Marty Myers reporting.
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2: Your cattle country weather forecast. Just a slight 20% chance of some isolated thunder showers this morning and into the early afternoon. Otherwise, mostly sunny and getting hot. 93 in the Prescott Quad Cities, 103 in Cottonwood in the Verde Valley. Winds 10 to 15, much the same tomorrow, but no threat of rain for the rest of the week. Low 90s in the Prescott Quad Cities, low triple digits in Cottonwood in the Verde Valley. Winds 10 to 20, right on into next weekend. And that's forecast. I'm Gregory Scott. 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

0: Well, you know, bottom line right there, doesn't have to be all the time, but every once in a while it'd be kind of nice. Get right down to it. That, of course, Black Hawk. It's interesting story. A burglary of a home in England apparently ended quite abruptly when the burglar dropped his glasses on the floor and he just couldn't find them. Searched and searched, just couldn't find them. So he fled, but returned to the home later, asking the residents for his glasses back. So when the homeowners refused, well, he just simply walked away, and police, sure enough, found him soon afterwards, clearly having trouble seeing as he walked. Some of them just never learn. Boots, Scoot, and Boogie coming up for you, and Kix Brooks and Ronnie Dunn helping us out in that department right around the bend.
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0: 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And almost feel that rain just kind of pounding down upon your head and your cheeks and your neck right there. That old Smoky Mountain rain. Good way to put it. And I love the way you're singing it, too. That, of course, Ronnie Millsap. In a moment or two, Hal Ketchum going to lead us back to the country hits you want with Small Town Saturday Night. And King George going to be waiting in the wings for you as well. No doubt about it.
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0: Well, this time, bottom line right there, she's telling the truth about lying. Yeah, believe me, baby, I lied. That, of course, Trisha Yearwood. Good way to wind down that set, too. Hank Williams Jr. coming up for you. And boy, with this kind of mentoring and teaching and training, a country boy can survive for sure. We'll have that for you right around the bend, no doubt about it.
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1: Your Cattle Country weather forecast. Just a slight 20% chance of some isolated thunder showers this morning and into the early afternoon. Otherwise, mostly sunny and getting hot. 93 in the Prescott Quad Cities. 103 in Cottonwood and the Verde Valley. Winds 10 to 15. Much the same tomorrow, but no threat of rain for the rest of the week. Low 90s in the Prescott Quad Cities. Low triple digits in Cottonwood and the Verde Valley. Winds 10 to 20. Right on into next weekend. Nutch forecast. I'm Gregory Scott. 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

Well, if you don't mind, we'll slow it down a little bit right here with this one in a fine country love song for sure. Here's Jeff Carson and Not On Your Love.

0: What a talent. What a voice right there. Love to hear that gentleman sing. I've seen him in concert a few times, and boy, he's a great entertainer for sure. Gary Morris and Baby Bye Bye. Name of the tune, and back to it in a moment or two. But something you didn't know yesterday, this is back in, gosh, last year, 2025, Americans watched 33 billion minutes of Star Wars content. We're talking movies, live-action series, and animated stuff like that, too. That's a bunch of Star Wars stuff. But boy, I tell you, there's a bunch of fans out there going that direction, too. Boy, I'm a fan of this lady, that's for sure. Dolly Parton at 9 to 5, just moments away. And see what else we can get in for you right after her.
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0: Doggone it, I'd say that's just as good as the original one came out with Linda Ronstadt years ago. I like that version too. Terry Clark and Poor, Poor, Pitiful Me. Sounded mighty fine when she's singing a song, no doubt. Got that boy named Sue and quite the story about that gentleman. On the way with Johnny Cash, A Man in Black, getting us all the details. Soon to follow, Alabama, waiting in the wings.
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12: Well, my daddy left home when I was three, and he didn't leave much to Ma and me. Just this old guitar and an empty bottle of booze. Now, I don't blame him because he run and hid, but the meanest thing that he ever did was before he left, he went and named me Sue. Well, he must have thought that it was quite a joke, and it got a lot of laughs from lots of folks. Seems I had to fight my whole life through. Some gal would giggle and I'd get red, and some guy'd laugh and I'd bust his head. I'll tell you, life ain't easy for a boy named Sue. Well, I grew up quick and I grew up mean. My fists got hard, my wits got keen. Roamed from town to town to hide my shame. But I made me a vow to the moon and stars I'd search the honky-tonks and bars and kill that man that gave me that awful name. Well, it was Gatlinburg in mid-July, and I'd just hit town and my throat was dry. I thought I'd stop and have myself a brew at an old saloon on a street of mud. There at a table, dealing stud, sat the dirty mangy dog that named me Sue. Well, I knew that snake was my own sweet dad from a worn-out picture that my mother'd had. And I knew that scar on his cheek and his evil eye. He was big and bent and gray and old, and I looked at him and my blood ran cold. And I said, my name is Sue, how do you do? How are you gonna die? Yeah, that's what I told him. Well, I hit him hard right between the eyes, and he went down, but to my surprise, come up with a knife and cut off a piece of my ear. But I busted a chair right across his teeth, and we crashed through the wall and into the street, kicking and a-gouging in the mud and the blood and the beer. I tell you, I've fought tougher men, but I really can't remember when. He kicked like a mule and he bit like a crocodile. I heard him laugh and then I heard him cuss, and he went for his gun and I pulled mine first. He stood there looking at me and I saw him smile. He said, son, this world is rough, and if a man's gonna make it, he's gotta be tough. And I know I wouldn't be there to help you along. So I give you that name, and I said goodbye. I knew you'd have to get tough or die. And it's that name that helped to make you strong. Yeah. He said, now you just fought one hell of a fight, and I know you hate me, and you got the right to kill me now, and I wouldn't blame you if you do. But you ought to thank me before I die for the gravel in your guts and the spit in the eye, cause I'm the that named you Sue. Yeah, what could I do? What could I do? I got all choked up and I threw down my gun, called him a paw and he called me a son, and I come away with a different point of view. And I think about him now and then, every time I try and every time I win. And if I ever have a son, I think I'm gonna name him Bill or George, anything but Sue. I still ain't that man.

0: Love and that love song right there from Colin Ray and Love Me. I can see everything going on right there. Great detail, living color for sure. That's a powerful tune, no doubt. My next 30 years coming up, I'll take 1, 5, or 10 if I can get that many. I'll be thankful for anything and everything. Tim McGraw kind of explaining his situation right around the corner.
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1: Your Cattle Country weather forecast. Just a slight 20% chance of some isolated thunder showers this morning and into the early afternoon. Otherwise, mostly sunny and getting hot. 93 in the Prescott Quad Cities. 103 in Cottonwood and the Verde Valley. Winds 10 to 15. Much the same tomorrow, but no threat of rain for the rest of the week. Low 90s in the Prescott Quad Cities. Low triple digits in Cottonwood and the Verde Valley. Winds 10 to 20. Right on into next weekend. And that's your forecast. I'm Gregory Scott. 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

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Here's Ricky Van Shelton kind of fill you in.

0: Loving that story right there. I can see everything going on in great detail. And boy, he fell in love with her in a heartbeat right there. And things worked out pretty good for both of them. As a matter of fact, get right down to it. In a moment or two, going to get back to the country favorite you want. But this is kind of wacky, but true. This speeder said he was trying to dry his car. And here's what happened. Police in Holland confiscated the car and driver's license of a man who was caught speeding. Bottom line right there, he said he was just trying to dry his car after he had washed it. And I thought about doing that too, but safely doing it, not speeding, getting out there on maybe an interstate or a big old highway or back road right there, drying it off. And I guess that'd be a pretty quick way to do it. But if you're going to be doing it, do it legally, all right?
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0: You can't beat them Southern Nights, and especially the way Glenn Campbell's singing about them, too. Boy, I can see everything going on. All the wonderful events happening for you right there in them Southern Nights, for sure. Kix Brooks and Ronnie Dunn going to be helping us out with a nice cover, a nice remake of this one, My Maria, moments away. And soon to follow, Sylvia, not that far off for sure.
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0: 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Dreaming with my eyes open. 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Done it many times, matter of fact. Randy Travis going to be helping us out in a country way of putting it, deeper than the holler, not that far away.
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0: 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Good day. It's Tuesday, June 16th. I'm Gregory Scott reporting with local news. Minute check of your weather forecast on Cattle Country. Yavapai County Sheriff's officials have some questions after a man falls to his death at Keyhole Cave in Sedona. The fall occurred last Saturday afternoon, and more details are being released about what happened once deputies arrived on scene.
1: They did discover a climber or a rappeller, a man who was rappelling inside the cave, and he had fallen unknown amount of feet. Him and a climber friend were rappelling at Keyhole Cave when he fell.
0: YCSO spokesman Paul Wick says at this point it's not known what led to the fatal fall.
1: Deputies did conduct an investigation at the scene, and there was no foul play suspected. The circumstances surrounding the fall remain under investigation.
0: A friend who was with the climber immediately started life-saving measures, but the man died as a result of his injuries. Meanwhile, the Yavapai County Sheriff's Office has taken an 82-year-old man into custody after he allegedly exposed himself to minors at Goldwater Lake.
2: Yavapai County Sheriff's Office spokeswoman Shailene Len says they got a call from park employees at Goldwater Lake about the incident last Thursday afternoon.
3: When deputies arrived, they learned that several kids ranging in age from 12 to 15 years old were paddleboarding when a man allegedly exposed himself and engaged in inappropriate behavior near the shoreline.
2: Aylens explains the suspect is now in custody.
3: The suspect, who was still at the lake, was identified as 82-year-old William Bill Baylor Lewis, who is currently listed as a level 3 registered sex offender.
2: Lewis is facing 6 counts, each of indecent exposure, public sexual indecency, and disorderly conduct. I'm Bill Monroe reporting.
0: A man has been arrested on Interstate 40 for allegedly impersonating a law enforcement officer.
4: Last Thursday, Arizona Department of Public Safety personnel got a call from a driver on I-40 near Parks, which is about 25 miles from Flagstaff. Spokesman Bart Graves says a man was allegedly trying to impersonate an officer.
5: This really suspicious vehicle westbound on I-40 with red and blue lights, and oddly enough, it was a black work truck. So that was enough to make some motorists suspicious enough to call us. The suspect vehicle was a white Dodge Ram 5500 pickup truck.
4: Graves explains it doesn't appear the man actually tried to pull anyone over, but the department is seeking information from anyone who may have seen the vehicle.
5: Troopers and detectives ask anyone who witnessed the vehicle or has information related to the incident to call 1-877-4-AZ-TIPS or submit a tip online to azdps.gov/tips.
4: The police impersonator has been arrested. 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Call 911 and verify that an officer is attempting to stop you. 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I'm Greg Paul reporting.
0: The Yavapai County Board of Supervisors meets at 9 tomorrow morning to consider a 10-year lease renewal with the Yavapai County Jeep Posse. The lease is for property located on Commerce Drive, also known as the Frank Pellman and Gary Kimmett Training Center. The Jeep Posse will agree to conduct volunteer search and rescue missions within Yavapai County and related functions as part of the lease. According to county officials, the posse is already established at the center, so not renewing the lease would force the group to find a new location and spend considerable time and resources moving equipment and operations. The agreement requires unanimous approval by the County Board of Supervisors. The meeting will be held in the Verde Valley Complex Hearing Room located on South 6th Street in Cottonwood. The Prescott Fire Department is getting a new training tower.
6: Construction has begun on a state-of-the-art tower that will serve firefighters and regional partners for decades to come. The new 5-story facility is being constructed from ISO shipping containers and is designed to provide realistic, hands-on training in nearly every aspect of the fire service. The tower will feature dedicated live fire training rooms, ventilation props, forcible entry and cutting stations, and rappelling capabilities. Fire department officials also note that there will be smoke simulation systems, standpipe operations, interior and exterior stair systems, and numerous other training props that allow firefighters to safely train for challenges they face in the field. Prescott's previous training tower went into service in 1979 and trained generations of firefighters. However, live fire training was discontinued in the Sundog Ranch Road structure in 2000 due to safety concerns. The tower was demolished in 2023. I'm Marty Myers reporting.
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0: Your Cattle Country weather forecast. Just a slight 20% chance of some isolated thunder showers this morning and into the early afternoon. Otherwise, mostly sunny and getting hot. 93 in the Prescott Quad Cities. 103 in Cottonwood in the Verde Valley. Winds 10 to 15. Much the same tomorrow, but no threat of rain for the rest of the week. Low 90s in the Prescott Quad Cities. Low triple digits in Cottonwood in the Verde Valley. Winds 10 to 20. Right on into next weekend. Nutch forecast. I'm Gregory Scott. 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

0: He's got a good way to put it. Boy, Nitty Gritty, a dirt band singing a song, getting my attention every time for sure. Oh, what a love. Taking your way back on that one. Understand there's a woman went on X to complain that her daughter's engagement ring, apparently worth about $50 right there, was too small, too cheap, and not good enough. As a matter of fact, she says her daughter refuses to ask her fiancé to replace it. And the meddling mom shared a photo of the ring and asked if she was justified or overstepping. Well, bottom line right there for sure, it did not go well at all for her. Here's some of the comments. One person said, the ring is gorgeous and you are not. Whew, ouch, that kind of hurts. Somebody else had mentioned it would be wonderful if we did away with wedding rings entirely and stopped getting sucked in by the diamond industry. Well, that's pretty strong right there, too. Final one right here. This one person said, I can already foresee problems for them because you're going to be one of those meddling mothers. Yeah, truth hurts, doesn't it? Back to it, John Anderson and Black Sheep, moments away.
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0: Definitely a great version of that one. Boy, that takes me back in time for sure. And boy, down memory lane, ain't no doubt about it. Mule Skinner Blues. And I love the way she's singing that. There you go with Dolly Parton. I bet they had a fun time recording her, too, in the studio. It sounds like she had a fun time laying it down on tape, too. Good friends, good whiskey, and good loving. Moments away, get you all the details going that direction with Hank Williams, Jr.
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You're calling from a bar. Get away from there. No, not you, honey. I was talking to the baby. Wait a minute, honey. The doorbell. Honey, could you stop at the market and

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6: The 45th Annual Prescott Bluegrass Festival is this Saturday and Sunday. 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
1: Your Cattle Country weather forecast. Just a slight 20% chance of some isolated thunder showers this morning and into the early afternoon. Otherwise, mostly sunny and getting hot. 93 in the Prescott Quad Cities, 103 in Cottonwood and the Verde Valley. Winds 10 to 15, much the same tomorrow, but no threat of rain for the rest of the week. Low 90s in the Prescott Quad Cities, low triple digits in Cottonwood and the Verde Valley. Winds 10 to 20, right on into next weekend. And that's your forecast. I'm Gregory Scott. 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

Well, I'm feeling all numb and squiggly and squirrely inside. It must be love. Maybe that's it. It must be love. Don Williams with Jim. Good afternoon. It's a Taco Tuesday. Yeah, it's another Tuesday afternoon. Jim West with T.G. Shepherd. I see.

0: Well, my supply of teardrops are drying up. They are down to my last teardrop, Tanya Tucker. Good afternoon, Jim West here. Got more great classic country coming up. Pam Tillis, maybe it was Memphis. And did you know that you've got a friend in California? Yeah, Merle Haggard's going to sing that in just a bit.
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0: Well, you got a friend in California. Sure misses you. It's Merle, old Bakersfield sound, Merle Haggard. Met Merle one time, even interviewed him on the air several years ago, back in the 90s. But an interesting gentleman and legendary country star.
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0: 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And he's speaking of that song, Walking Away. Clint Black said he almost walked away from his career.
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1: Your Cattle Country weather forecast. Just a slight 20% chance of some isolated thunder showers this morning and into the early afternoon. Otherwise, mostly sunny and getting hot. 93 in the Prescott Quad Cities, 103 in Cottonwood in the Verde Valley. Winds 10 to 15, much the same tomorrow, but no threat of rain for the rest of the week. Low 90s in the Prescott Quad Cities, low triple digits in Cottonwood in the Verde Valley. Winds 10 to 20, right on into next weekend. And that's your forecast. I'm Gregory Scott. 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

0: Well, I'll take a big old brew and a little bit of you, Mel McDaniel from Oklahoma. Jim West. Speaking of folks from Oklahoma, Reba McEntire is on the way next.
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0: Well, some girls like boys like me. Sawyer Brown, Jim West, good afternoon. Taco Tuesday underway, and I can only find one country music birthday today. And this is a gentleman that you have to go back several years to even remember the songs that he had out. In the early 70s, a gentleman named Billy Crash Craddock had several hit records on the radio. His biggest hit was probably a song called Rub It In, Rub It In. Well, today would have been the late Billy Crash Craddock's birthday.
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0: If it's classic country music you're wanting to hear, you have certainly found the correct radio station, my friend. Thanks for listening. It's John Michael Montgomery there. 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

Sailing Away with the Oak Ridge Boys with Jim West. Happy Taco Tuesday once again. And, you know, several years ago, Linda Ronstadt, Dolly Parton, and Emmylou Harris got together. They called themselves The Trio and recorded an album. And this song was on that album, Those Memories of You.

0: Well, you're on the clock there, Bubba. You got 5 minutes to figure things out, or you're just out of here. Yeah, there's a Grand Ole Opry member, Lori Morgan, once again. I'm Jim West. Happy Taco Tuesday. Mary Chapin Carpenter, some music from Vern Gosden, and more of your favorites on the way.
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0: That just about does it now, don't it? Yeah, again, I could use a good donut right now. I need a snack on this Tuesday afternoon, Taco Tuesday with Jim West. We have music from George Strait, The Blue Clear Sky coming up, also the Desert Rose Band, and music from Andy Griggs, too.
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0: He's a country singer from a little town in Louisiana called Moore, Louisiana, and had several top 10 hits, especially in the 90s. Back in the 90s, there's Andy Griggs and You Won't Ever Be Lonely.
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3: 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I'm Kwong Nguyen, Chairman of the House Judiciary Committee. I fought to crack down on fentanyl dealers, defend the Second Amendment, and keep our communities safe.
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0: amount of feet. Him and a climber friend were rappelling at Keyhole Cave when he fell.
1: YCSO spokesman Paul Wick says at this point, it's not known what led to the fatal fall.
0: Deputies did conduct an investigation at the scene, and there was no foul play suspected. The circumstances surrounding the fall remain under investigation.
1: A friend who was with the climber immediately started life-saving measures, but the man died as a result of his injuries. Meanwhile, the Yavapai County Sheriff's Office has taken an 82-year-old man into custody after he allegedly exposed himself to minors at Goldwater Lake.
2: Park employees reported the incident last Thursday. When deputies arrived, they learned several kids ranging in age from 12 to 15 years old were paddleboarding when the suspect exposed himself and engaged in inappropriate behavior near the shoreline. William Lewis, who was still at the lake, was arrested.
3: After a thorough investigation, Lewis was arrested and booked on 6 counts of indecent exposure, 6 counts of public sexual indecency, and 6 counts of disorderly conduct.
2: Yavapai County Sheriff's Office spokeswoman Shailene A. Lenz says Lewis is a registered sex offender.
3: With registered sex offenders, any restrictions such as can't go within certain amount of feet from a park or a school is actually a stipulation. It's not always an automatic with the level.
2: Anyone who sees suspicious or concerning activity like this is urged to report it to their local law enforcement agency. I'm Bill Monroe reporting.
1: A man has been arrested on Interstate 40 for allegedly impersonating a law enforcement officer.
4: Last Thursday, Arizona Department of Public Safety personnel got a call from a driver on I-40 near Parks, which is about 25 miles from Flagstaff. Spokesman Bart Graves says a man was allegedly trying to impersonate an officer.
5: This really suspicious vehicle westbound on I-40 with red and blue lights, and oddly enough, it was a black work truck. So that was enough to make some motorists suspicious enough to call us. The suspect vehicle was a white Dodge Ram 5500 pickup truck.
4: Graves explains it doesn't appear the man actually tried to pull anyone over, but the department is seeking information from anyone who may have seen the vehicle.
5: Troopers and detectives ask anyone who witnessed the vehicle or has information related to the incident to call 1-877-4-AZ-TIPS or submit a tip online to azdps.gov/tips.
4: The police impersonator has been arrested. If you're not sure if you're being pulled over by a real officer, slow down, activate your hazard lights, and drive to a well-lit, populated area. Call 911 and verify that an officer is attempting to stop you. 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If something feels suspicious, report it. I'm Greg Paul reporting.
1: The Yavapai County Board of Supervisors meets at 9 tomorrow morning to consider a 10-year lease renewal with the Yavapai County Jeep Posse. The lease is for property located on Commerce Drive, also known as the Frank Pellman and Gary Kimmett Training Center. The Jeep Posse will agree to conduct volunteer search and rescue missions within Yavapai County and related functions as part of the lease. According to county officials, the posse is already established at the center, so not renewing the lease would force the group to find a new location and spend considerable time and resources moving equipment and operations. The agreement requires unanimous approval by the County Board of Supervisors. The meeting will be held in the Verde Valley Complex Hearing Room located on South 6th Street in Cottonwood. The final round of asphalt paving on Glassford Hill Road in Prescott Valley is underway.
6: Paving operations are taking place near Longlip Drive to near Spouse Drive. Crews are also conducting curb, gutter, and sidewalk placement on Glassford between Bear Path and Santa Fe Loop Road. Drainage pipe structure and culvert installation and retaining wall construction are also being completed. Prescott Valley town officials note a new traffic pattern is in place and drivers are advised to stay alert, use caution, and follow posted signage. One lane of traffic in each direction on Glassford Hill Road will always remain open throughout construction. Periodic sidewalk and pedestrian closures may be necessary during construction. I'm Marty Myers reporting.
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1: In your Cattle Country weather forecast, another chance of scattered thundershowers today. Chino Valley, Prescott Valley, Dewey, Humboldt, the Prescott area, Cottonwood, and the Verde Valley with a 50% chance of precipitation. Otherwise, mostly sunny and warm, low 90s, just above 90 in the Prescott Quad Cities, just below 100 in Cottonwood and the Verde Valley. Just a slight chance on into the

0: evening, then mostly sunny and warm for the rest of the week. Low 90s in the Prescott area, low 100s in Cottonwood and the Verde Valley with 10 to 20 mile per hour winds with another slight chance thundershowers Thursday and Friday. That's your outlook. 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

It's an early hit song from our old buddy Steve Warner. Just saw Steve recently in Nashville back in March. There's a Lonely Women Make Good Lovers. Good afternoon, Classic Country with Jim West and Alan Jackson.

0: Sure sounds like love to me. That's right, Johnny Lee, Jim West, classic country on your radio, including some John Anderson coming up. And boy, she's crazy for leaving. One of my favorite Rodney Crowell tunes is next.
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0: It's another Taco Tuesday and another day to say I've got it made in the shade drinking pink lemonade. There's John Anderson.
1: The 45th Annual Prescott Bluegrass Festival is this Saturday and Sunday. 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